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0: It's Brandon Flowers, frontman of the Killers with Thrasher, the new album. That was Plans on WNRN. A 30th anniversary highlight. We're highlighting the 2024 year all this week. So we heard the heavy in Happiness. That was from 2024's One of a Kind. 30th anniversary. 30 years on the year. I can hardly believe it. And we started with Jalen Ngunda and Burning Temptation. We're going to take a short break and give some love to one of our local nonprofits, give them a little airtime, and we're going to come back with Johnny Blue Skies and the Dark Clouds.
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WNRN presents Hot Pants with Villages and Ramona and the Holy Smokes at the Camel in Richmond this Saturday. Come on, baby, have a heart. This ain't no walk in the park. So take my money. WNRN is a media sponsor of this event.

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0: That new tune from Sierra Farrell was one of our New Music Tuesday premieres this week on WNRN. Trying to Love You is the new one. We're all looking forward to seeing her next Tuesday night at the Ting Pavilion in Charlottesville. It's a big show for us, one of our 30th anniversary shows. I know there's going to be a packed house there. In the Tidewater area, she'll be playing as part of Farm Aid 2026, happening in Virginia Beach on September 26. We heard from another band coming to the Commonwealth to start the hour, Mount Joy. She Wants to Go Dancing is from last year's Hope We Have Fun. Mount Joy playing at Allianz Amphitheater on the 29th of this month. Good morning, it's WNRN. I'm Bob Masalgo. Today's featured artist on A Decade of Difference is Fontaine's DC. That's coming up later on this hour. Before we get to that, though, we've got new music from Bella White and Wife Support. It's WNRN in Newport News at 102.5. Thanks for listening.
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0: That is new from Leon Bridges on WNRN called Light the Way. It's from Happiness Anytime, and that'll be coming out in a couple of weeks. The Head and the Heart with Arrow from the Aperture album, and Deer Tick's new Mary Singletary is from the release Coin-O-Matic. Coming up on Sundays here on WNRN, in the afternoon, we kick things off at noon with Les Temps Perdue. It's 2 hours of throwback music. What you're going to hear is some of the best music from the 70s, the 80s, and the 90s. Kind of depends on which host is going to be here on Les Temps Perdue as to what they focus in on. And this weekend, Labor Day weekend, Drew is going to be your host. Noon till 2, it's throwback music on WNRN with Les Temps Perdue. 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Also, Music Today, owned and operated in Crozet, Virginia. Are you going to be busy on Sunday? Don't worry about it. 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

0: Zoe will be featuring the band Humbird on In Studio Spotlight this afternoon. Not that song. The one you heard is from the new album, Morning When It Comes. It'll be out later on this month. We heard Daughter of Empire. In Studio Spotlight is at 1 o'clock this afternoon. Donovan Frankenreiter with It Don't Matter and the Lindas with Burning Out from Gotta Get Out. This is WNRN, listener-supported independent music radio, WNRN. I got to tell you about this 30 trips giveaway. 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Thanks so much for listening to WNRN this morning. I've got a new one from Westside Cowboy coming up next. 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
0: 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Here's Westside Cowboy.

0: That's Wishy with Lovesick and one of my personal favorites from Neil Young, Harvest Moon. He's going to be performing at Farm Aid in Virginia Beach coming up on the 26th. Good morning, it's Zoe on WNRN. I hope you're enjoying your Friday. And we're going to continue with the great tunes that Bob Masalgo started with us. We'll be hearing from Brandon Flowers in a little bit. He's lead singer of The Killers and has gone in a little bit of a different direction on his latest album, Thrasher, taking on more of an Americana vibe. We'll be hearing from that a little later on. But until then, we'll hear from Houndmouth coming up next on WNRN.
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3: We'll have two opportunities to see Jesse Wells performing in the Commonwealth. I know Jeff Swetman's going to be excited about that. He's going to be performing at the National in Richmond on September 25th, and then the next day at Farm Aid 2026 in Virginia Beach. Jeff has already said that this is one of his favorite albums of the year so far, his new album Masks Off. Here's Jesse Wells with Won't You Come Out Tonight on WNRN.

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0: That's Caught from Soft Loft off the new album Throw the Dice. The song is about the hardships of navigating life in your 20s and grieving the different paths that your life could have taken. We also heard from Bayonne, the solo project of Roger Sellers, his new album Filters, about entering a new phase of existence, working through the grief of losing his father and into a place of acceptance. The song we heard was called Oxygen. And we started off the set with the new album from brother and sister duo Angus and Julia Stone. They're out of Australia. Their new album, Karaoke Bar, out today. We heard the title track on the drop, supported by Music Today, owned and operated in Crozet, Virginia, every Friday at 11 here on WNRN.
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0: 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We also can be found in Charlottesville at 91.9. You can see Tiny Habits performing in Charlottesville at the Jefferson Theater on November 18th for a WNRN Presents event. Here's Anything He Was.

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0: There's a new album from Joy Oladokun on the way, coming out on September 25th. Hope is a Heavy Thing. This is Kind on WNRN.

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Yeah.

0: Indigo Park is the new Bruce Hornsby record. That was Memory Palace. Kitty Tunstall with Other Side of the World and Blur, There's No Other Way on WNRN. There's no other way to get the member list email than by becoming a member of WNRN at WNRN.org. And the reason for wanting to get this email is it's not like one of those other emails that just fills your inbox. It is a weekly opportunity to win concert tickets and more. If you become a member right now, you'll get access to this week's member list email coming out on Monday, which will include ticket giveaways to Two Runner and more at the Southern Cafe and Music Hall on September 12th. That's next Saturday. Jimmy Buffett at the Southern Cafe and Music Hall on September 17th. That's a Jimmy Buffett jam band inspired fusion. Beer Garden at Maymont in Richmond on September 26th or 27th. And the Doobie Brothers at Allianz Amphitheater at Riverfront. That's September 28th. There's also gift cards to Twin Hickory Tavern in Glen Allen and Richmond and the Wagsters Magic Theater in Williamsburg. A big thank you to Lila from Charlottesville, who renewed her Evergreen membership. You can become a member and get access to this coming week's member list email at WNRN.org.
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3: 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I'm Zoe, and I'll be back with you on Monday. Jeff Sweatman's got Take To It 2 coming up for you next, featuring the Avett Brothers, who have a very special WNRN 30th anniversary show coming up tomorrow. But until then, I've got the latest from Baby Rose. Here's Better on WNRN. Have a great weekend.

0: 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We heard All I Ever Am from The Cure and started things off with Future Birds off their Far Out Country album, Fly on listener-supported independent music radio, WNRN.
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4: 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It's Jeff Sweatman. Good afternoon. 2024 week continues in honor of WNRN's 30th anniversary. Different themes week to week all year long. And back in 2024, the Avett Brothers released their first self-titled album, and Swept Away stage play based on their music debuted on Broadway. WNRN presents the Avett Brothers tomorrow at Elmwood Park in Roanoke for a WNRN 30th anniversary show. We're about to hear their version of That's How I Got to Memphis, and then we'll play the original Tom T. Hall version from the late 60s. This is from a special concert event in New York City at Town Hall back in 2014, put together by T-Bone Burnett, celebrating the music of the Coen Brothers film Inside Llewyn Davis. It was a star-studded affair. They turned it into a documentary and a live release. It's the Avett Brothers on Take Two at Two.

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0: The Hallelujah Trail. It's Charlie Crockett from his latest album, Clovis. He also does a cool Johnny Cash cover on there, Don't Take Your Guns to Town. We heard The Kinks, Waterloo Sunset, and Jungle the Wave. It's Jeff Sweatman. Good afternoon. WNRN presents Charlie Crockett at Tink Pavilion in Charlottesville tomorrow night. Before the show, listen for an in-studio session with Charlie from Mountainside Studio a little after 5 o'clock. In-studio session supported by Blue Mountain Brewery. If you'd like to be invited to future sessions and support the existence of sessions moving forward, you can become a member starting at $5 a month. On up, we got the early fish special going on now. Check that out. Some grand prizes, including fish tickets in Richmond, also the Iron Blossom Music Festival in Richmond. So all those details, WNRN.org. We did a session over the summer with Tom Hamilton in Roanoke. We got a track from him coming up. And remember that WNRN member event we did with Phoebe Bridgers in Charlottesville in 2018. We've got her new single next.
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0: Another 2024 track coming up from the Black Keys' Ohio Players record. First, Phoebe Bridgers from her brand new one, Lost Weekend. 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

What if I told you April 15th of 2024 marked the 150th anniversary of Impressionism? In 1874, 30 artists, including Claude Monet and Paul Cézanne, staged the first Impressionism exhibition. While their work was disliked by many critics, the art movement has become one of the most influential in art history. 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

0: thoughts. 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That was in Richmond a few months ago before they opened for St. Paul and the Broken Bones. We did a soundcheck session with St. Paul and his band as well that day. 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
0: Viv and Riley going to be heard on the In-Studio Spotlight next week as well, as we remember 2016. I've got a track from them in just a moment, and we'll get into some vintage Willie Nelson and let you know how you can win tickets to see him in Charlottesville soon. Right now, it's Tame Impala's latest Loser on NRN.

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That's Love Sick from the band Wishy. New record's out October 2nd. We also heard Madre by Interwave. Old Black Magic was Josh Ritter, and we started with Back to Me. That was new from Wife Support. 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
1: 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I'm Jeff Sweatman. Good evening. 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It was called Live Volume 1 and was released in 2024. It was a compilation of various different shows throughout 2023, a couple from 2024 on here, but he played the Renewal Festival in Colorado in September of 2023. That's where we get this song, Long Forgotten Dream. 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

0: Sierra Farrell singing with Beck there on one from back in the spring called Ride Lonesome. 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